time to get up. It's time to get up. It's time to get up with this phone. It's time to get up. It's time to get up.

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So it only finds you when you've given up. Memories are drifting.

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It was pretty dramatic though. Okay. One more time for the March of Dimes.

Yeah, I miss her. She's in LA. Meanwhile, it's super gray and rainy. Over here today in perfect New Jersey, which I do have designs about.

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0: 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One more song until Clay Pigeon gets in here to do his thing, and I'll see you next Thursday. Thanks for listening.
1: All art is quite useless according to Oscar Wilde. Turner, 1775 to 1851. Toulouse-Lautrec, 1860.

0: the breeders and dough on Wake and Bake. Gosh, it's almost 8:30 in the morning. Don't you suppose we'd better fire up the gremlin?
1: Yes.
0: Yeah, let's do it right now. Where are we going? It looks like we're going straight up the brown road. All the way to Frog Falls. 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

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All right, let's get back to music. This is the one and only Mr. Blixa Bargeld of that band from Germany.

opportunities

Thank you.

Rest in peace. Rest in peace, Sonny Rollins. Good. And y'all have a good weekend.